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0: It's a mostly clear night with a low around 75. Just a heads up, that heat index could catch you off guard at a steamy 103. Looking ahead to Independence Day, we're in for sunny skies, and it'll be heating up with a high near 98, and that heat index reaching around 102. Then Saturday night is shaping up to be clear again, with a low of 75, and a heat index hitting 100. Stay cool out there. Checking current conditions in Anderson, the temperature is 88 degrees with relative humidity at 65%. Winds are out of the south at about 3 miles per hour, and visibility is around 10 miles with clear skies overhead.
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4: It's a mostly clear night with a low around 75. Just a heads up, that heat index could catch you off guard at a steamy 103. Looking ahead to Independence Day, we're in for sunny skies, and it'll be heating up with a high near 98, and that heat index reaching around 102. Then Saturday night is shaping up to be clear again, with a low of 75 and a heat index hitting 100. Stay cool out there. Checking current conditions in Anderson, the temperature is 88 degrees with relative humidity at 65%. Winds are out of the south at about 3 miles per hour, and visibility is around 10 miles with clear skies overhead.
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1: It's a mostly clear night with a low around 75. Just a heads up, that heat index could catch you off guard at a steamy 103. Looking ahead to Independence Day, we're in for sunny skies, and it'll be heating up with a high near 98, and that heat index reaching around 102. Then Saturday night is shaping up to be clear again, with a low of 75 and a heat index hitting 100. Stay cool out there. Checking current conditions in Anderson, the temperature is 88 degrees with relative humidity at 65%. Winds are out of the south at about 3 miles per hour, and visibility is around 10 miles with clear skies overhead.
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0: It's a mostly clear night with a low around 75. Just a heads up, that heat index could catch you off guard at a steamy 103. Looking ahead to Independence Day, we're in for sunny skies, and it'll be heating up with a high near 98, and that heat index reaching around 102. Then Saturday night is shaping up to be clear again, with a low of 75, and a heat index hitting 100. Stay cool out there. Checking current conditions in Anderson, the temperature is 88 degrees with relative humidity at 65%. Winds are out of the south at about 3 miles per hour, and visibility is around 10 miles with clear skies overhead.
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6: It's a mostly clear night with a low around 75. Just a heads up, that heat index could catch you off guard at a steamy 103. Looking ahead to Independence Day, we're in for sunny skies, and it'll be heating up with a high near 98, and that heat index reaching around 102. Then Saturday night is shaping up to be clear again, with a low of 75, and a heat index hitting 100. Stay cool out there. Checking current conditions in Anderson, the temperature is 88 degrees with relative humidity at 65%. Winds are out of the south at about 3 miles per hour, and visibility is around 10 miles with clear skies overhead.
7: Weather update complete. Enjoy the sunshine, but remember, there's a very fine line between a golden tan and looking like a cooked lobster. 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

0: 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From playground fun to air shows, flying experiences, Young Eagles rallies, and runway runs, there's always something taking off at Anderson Regional Airport.
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4: Thank you! 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

0: It's a mostly clear night with a low around 75. Just a heads up, that heat index could catch you off guard at a steamy 103. Looking ahead to Independence Day, we're in for sunny skies, and it'll be heating up with a high near 98, and that heat index reaching around 102. Then Saturday night is shaping up to be clear again, with a low of 75, and a heat index hitting 100. Stay cool out there. Checking our current conditions in Anderson, it's 82.9 degrees Fahrenheit with 79% humidity. The air is completely still out there with calm winds, and we've got clear skies overhead.
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3: It's a mostly clear night with a low around 75. Just a heads up, that heat index could catch you off guard at a steamy 103. Looking ahead to Independence Day, we're in for sunny skies, and it'll be heating up with a high near 98, and that heat index reaching around 102. Then Saturday night is shaping up to be clear again, with a low of 75, and a heat index hitting 100. Stay cool out there.
4: Checking our current conditions in Anderson, it's 82.9 degrees Fahrenheit with 79% humidity. The air is completely still out there with calm winds, and we've got clear skies overhead.
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1: It's a mostly clear night with a low around 75. Just a heads up, that heat index could catch you off guard at a steamy 103. Looking ahead to Independence Day, we're in for sunny skies, and it'll be heating up with a high near 98, and that heat index reaching around 102. Then Saturday night is shaping up to be clear again, with a low of 75 and a heat index hitting 100. Stay cool out there. Checking our current conditions in Anderson, it's 82.9 degrees Fahrenheit with 79% humidity. The air is completely still out there with calm winds, and we've got clear skies overhead.
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0: It's a mostly clear night with a low around 75. Just a heads up, that heat index could catch you off guard at a steamy 103. Looking ahead to Independence Day, we're in for sunny skies, and it'll be heating up with a high near 98, and that heat index reaching around 102. Then Saturday night is shaping up to be clear again, with a low of 75 and a heat index hitting 100. Stay cool out there. Checking our current conditions in Anderson, it's 82.9 degrees Fahrenheit with 79% humidity. The air is completely still out there with calm winds, and we've got clear skies overhead.
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5: It's a mostly clear night with a low around 75. Just a heads up, that heat index could catch you off guard at a steamy 103. Looking ahead to Independence Day, we're in for sunny skies, and it'll be heating up with a high near 98, and that heat index reaching around 102. Then Saturday night is shaping up to be clear again, with a low of 75 and a heat index hitting 100. Stay cool out there. Checking our current conditions in Anderson, it's 82.9 degrees Fahrenheit with 79% humidity. The air is completely still out there with calm winds, and we've got clear skies overhead.
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1: It's a mostly clear night with a low around 75. Just a heads up, that heat index could catch you off guard at a steamy 103. Looking ahead to Independence Day, we're in for sunny skies, and it'll be heating up with a high near 98, and that heat index reaching around 102. Then Saturday night is shaping up to be clear again, with a low of 75, and a heat index hitting 100. Stay cool out there.
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2: It's a mostly clear night with a low around 75. Just a heads up, that heat index could catch you off guard at a steamy 103. Looking ahead to Independence Day, we're in for sunny skies, and it'll be heating up with a high near 98, and that heat index reaching around 102. Then Saturday night is shaping up to be clear again, with a low of 75, and a heat index hitting 100. Stay cool out there.
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1: It's a mostly clear night with a low around 75. Just a heads up, that heat index could catch you off guard at a steamy 103. Looking ahead to Independence Day, we're in for sunny skies, and it'll be heating up with a high near 98, and that heat index reaching around 102. Then Saturday night is shaping up to be clear again, with a low of 75, and a heat index hitting 100. Stay cool out there.
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2: It's a mostly clear night with a low around 75. Just a heads up, that heat index could catch you off guard at a steamy 103. Looking ahead to Independence Day, we're in for sunny skies, and it'll be heating up with a high near 98, and that heat index reaching around 102. Then Saturday night is shaping up to be clear again, with a low of 75 and a heat index hitting 100. Stay cool out there.
3: Weather forecast complete. 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Keep it locked right here for the only music cool enough to prevent heat stroke.
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1: It's a mostly clear night with a low around 75. Just a heads up, that heat index could catch you off guard at a steamy 103. Looking ahead to Independence Day, we're in for sunny skies, and it'll be heating up with a high near 98, and that heat index reaching around 102. Then Saturday night is shaping up to be clear again, with a low of 75, and a heat index hitting 100. Stay cool out there.
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2: It's a mostly clear night with a low around 75. Just a heads up, that heat index could catch you off guard at a steamy 103. Looking ahead to Independence Day, we're in for sunny skies, and it'll be heating up with a high near 98, and that heat index reaching around 102. Then Saturday night is shaping up to be clear again, with a low of 75 and a heat index hitting 100. Stay cool out there.
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1: It's a mostly clear night with a low around 75. Just a heads up, that heat index could catch you off guard at a steamy 103. Looking ahead to Independence Day, we're in for sunny skies, and it'll be heating up with a high near 98, and that heat index reaching around 102. Then Saturday night is shaping up to be clear again, with a low of 75 and a heat index hitting 100. Stay cool out there.
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1: It's a mostly clear night with a low around 75. Just a heads up, that heat index could catch you off guard at a steamy 103. Looking ahead to Independence Day, we're in for sunny skies, and it'll be heating up with a high near 98, and that heat index reaching around 102. Then Saturday night is shaping up to be clear again, with a low of 75, and a heat index hitting 100. Stay cool out there.
2: And that's your look at the sky. Perfect weather to go head down to the water and watch people yell at each other trying to back a boat trailer down the ramp. Let's get back to the music.
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1: It's a mostly clear night with a low around 75. Just a heads up, that heat index could catch you off guard at a steamy 103. Looking ahead to Independence Day, we're in for sunny skies, and it'll be heating up with a high near 98, and that heat index reaching around 102. Then Saturday night is shaping up to be clear again, with a low of 75 and a heat index hitting 100. Stay cool out there.
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2: It's a mostly clear night with a low around 75. Just a heads up, that heat index could catch you off guard at a steamy 103. Looking ahead to Independence Day, we're in for sunny skies, and it'll be heating up with a high near 98, and that heat index reaching around 102. Then Saturday night is shaping up to be clear again, with a low of 75 and a heat index hitting 100. Stay cool out there.
3: Forecast complete. 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
1: It's a mostly clear night with a low around 75. Just a heads up, that heat index could catch you off guard at a steamy 103. Looking ahead to Independence Day, we're in for sunny skies, and it'll be heating up with a high near 98, and that heat index reaching around 102. Then Saturday night is shaping up to be clear again, with a low of 75 and a heat index hitting 100. Stay cool out there.
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2: It's a mostly clear night with a low around 75. Just a heads up, that heat index could catch you off guard at a steamy 103. Looking ahead to Independence Day, we're in for sunny skies, and it'll be heating up with a high near 98, and that heat index reaching around 102. Then Saturday night is shaping up to be clear again, with a low of 75, and a heat index hitting 100. Stay cool out there.
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2: It's a mostly clear night with a low around 75. Just a heads up, that heat index could catch you off guard at a steamy 103. Looking ahead to Independence Day, we're in for sunny skies, and it'll be heating up with a high near 98, and that heat index reaching around 102. Then Saturday night is shaping up to be clear again, with a low of 75, and a heat index hitting 100. Stay cool out there.
3: Here in Anderson, South Carolina, it's 75.9 degrees Fahrenheit, with relative humidity at 97%. Winds are completely calm right now, and visibility is around 8 miles with clear skies overhead.
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And so as a kid, I would listen to one station and I would hear folk, rock, pop, soul, folk rock, did all different types of stuff. And it was a great education growing up. I love that music in the 60s.

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0: Checking our current conditions in Anderson, South Carolina, it's 75 degrees with very high humidity at 96%. Winds are completely still, and visibility is about 7 miles with clear skies overhead.
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1: It's a sun-soaked Independence Day with a high near 97. But don't forget, it'll feel like a sizzling 103 out there. Tonight, we'll keep it mostly clear, with a low around 76 and heat index values still hanging in at 100. Looking ahead to Sunday, we could see a slight chance of showers and thunderstorms after 2 p.m. But for now, sunshine is still shining bright, with a high near 95. Heat index values could spike to 102, and there's a 20% chance of a sprinkle or two. Rainfall? Only between a tenth and quarter of an inch expected, so hopefully just a little refresh for the plants. Right now in Anderson, South Carolina, it's 73.9 degrees Fahrenheit with clear skies and very high humidity at 97%. The air is completely still out there with calm winds and visibility is a
2: weather complete. Remember when summer meant eating watermelon outside just to see who could spit the seeds the farthest? Yeah, we miss it too. Let's bring back the good vibes with more music next.

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2: It's a sun-soaked Independence Day with a high near 97. But don't forget, it'll feel like a sizzling 103 out there. Tonight, we'll keep it mostly clear, with a low around 76 and heat index values still hanging in at 100. Looking ahead to Sunday, we could see a slight chance of showers and thunderstorms after 2 p.m. But for now, sunshine is still shining bright, with a high near 95. Heat index values could spike to 102, and there's a 20% chance of a sprinkle or two. Rainfall? Only between a tenth and quarter of an inch expected, so hopefully just a little refresh for the plants.
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0: Right now in Anderson, South Carolina, it's 73.9 degrees Fahrenheit with clear skies and very high humidity at 97%. The air is completely still out there with calm winds, and visibility is about 7 miles.
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9: 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We served this nation in time of war, side by side with men and women willing to give up everything so others could live free. 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We buried friends under that flag, raised it in foreign lands, and felt the full weight as we carried it with pride. If we had to do it all over again, we would, without hesitation. 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
10: I stand for the flag because of the warriors who defend it, who fight not because they hate what's in front of them, but because they love the flag behind them.
11: I'm a U.S. Air Force veteran. I stand for the flag because it brings freedom for all the veterans out here that don't have much. It means a lot to everybody for the safeness of the United States flag.
12: I stand for the flag because if it wasn't for that flag and the people it stands for, I wouldn't be able to stand at all.
13: 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That's why we all stand for the flag.

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1: It's a sun-soaked Independence Day with a high near 97. But don't forget, it'll feel like a sizzling 103 out there. Tonight, we'll keep it mostly clear, with a low around 76 and heat index values still hanging in at 100. Looking ahead to Sunday, we could see a slight chance of showers and thunderstorms after 2 p.m., but for now, sunshine is still shining bright, with a high near 95. Heat index values could spike to 102, and there's a 20% chance of a sprinkle or two. Rainfall? Only between a tenth and quarter of an inch expected, so hopefully just a little refresh for the plants.
2: Right now in Anderson, South Carolina, it's 73.9 degrees Fahrenheit, with clear skies and very high humidity at 97%. The air is completely still out there with calm winds, and visibility is about 7 miles.
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4th of July will no longer be known as an American holiday, but as the day when the world declared in one voice, we will not go quietly into the night.

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5: It's a sun-soaked Independence Day with a high near 97. But don't forget, it'll feel like a sizzling 103 out there. Tonight, we'll keep it mostly clear, with a low around 76 and heat index values still hanging in at 100. Looking ahead to Sunday, we could see a slight chance of showers and thunderstorms after 2 p.m. But for now, sunshine is still shining bright, with a high near 95. Heat index values could spike to 102, and there's a 20% chance of a sprinkle or two. Rainfall? Only between a tenth and quarter of an inch expected, so hopefully just a little refresh for the plants.
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0: Checking our current conditions in Anderson, we're sitting at 77 degrees with relative humidity at 93%. Winds are coming from the south-southwest at 5 miles per hour, and the sky is clear.
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1: It's a sun-soaked Independence Day with a high near 97. But don't forget, it'll feel like a sizzling 103 out there. Tonight, we'll keep it mostly clear, with a low around 76, and heat index values still hanging in at 100. Looking ahead to Sunday, we could see a slight chance of showers and thunderstorms after 2 p.m., but for now, sunshine is still shining bright, with a high near 95. Heat index values could spike to 102, and there's a 20% chance of a sprinkle or two. Rainfall? Only between a tenth and quarter of an inch expected, so hopefully just a little refresh for the plants. Right now in Anderson, it's 81 degrees Fahrenheit, with very humid air at 84% relative humidity. Skies are clear, and the wind is coming from the southwest at about 5 miles per hour.
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0: It makes me want a hot dog real bad.
1: If we look to the answer as to why for so many years we achieved so much, prospered as no other people on earth, it was because here in this land, we unleashed the energy and individual genius of man to a greater extent than has ever been done before. Freedom and the dignity of the individual have been more available and assured here than in any other place on earth. The price for this freedom at times has been high, but we have never been unwilling to pay that price. Those who say that we're in a time when there are no heroes, they just don't know where to look. The sloping hills of Arlington National Cemetery, with its row upon row of simple white markers bearing crosses or stars of David, they add up to only a tiny fraction of the price that has been paid for our freedom. Each one of those markers is a monument to the kind of hero I spoke of earlier. Their lives ended in places called Belleau Wood, the Argonne, Omaha Beach, Salerno, and halfway around the world on Guadalcanal, Tarawa, Porkchop Hill, the Chosin Reservoir, and in 100 rice paddies and jungles of a place called Vietnam. Under one such marker lies a young man, Martin Treptow, who left his job in a small town barber shop in 1917 to go to France with the famed Rainbow Division. There on the Western Front, he was killed trying to carry a message between battalions under heavy artillery fire. We're told that on his body was found a diary. On the flyleaf, under the heading My Pledge, he had written these words: America must win this war. Therefore, I will work, I will save, I will sacrifice, I will endure. I will fight cheerfully and do my utmost as if the issue of the whole struggle depended on me alone. We must realize that no arsenal or no weapon in the arsenals of the world is so formidable as the will and moral courage of free men and women. It is a weapon our adversaries in today's world do not have. It is a weapon that we as Americans do have. Let that be understood by those who practice terrorism and prey upon their neighbors. As for the enemies of freedom, those who are potential adversaries, they will be reminded that peace is the highest aspiration of the American people. We will negotiate for it, sacrifice for it. We will not surrender for it now or ever. We are Americans.
2: We hold these truths to be self-evident, that all men are created equal, that they are endowed by their Creator with certain unalienable rights, that among these are life, liberty, and the pursuit of happiness.
3: Thomas Jefferson, the Declaration of Independence, 1776.
4: A loved one owns a gun, and for a while now, you've been concerned about their behavior. They're just not acting like themselves. They've been distant. They've been unpredictable. They've been lashing out. They've been saying things that make you worried they might harm themselves or friends or family. Or you're worried this loved one might hurt you. Maybe they recently threatened someone with their gun. You know something needs to be done, and you wish more than anything you could hit pause on this situation. Well, here in Illinois, you can, with a firearm restraining order. In extreme cases, this order temporarily prevents a person in crisis from having a firearm, giving them time to heal before they do something dangerous or even deadly. If you are worried about a loved one in crisis who has access to a firearm, learn more about firearm restraining orders at illinois.gov/pause-to-heal. 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
5: It's a sun-soaked Independence Day with a high near 97. But don't forget, it'll feel like a sizzling 103 out there. Tonight, we'll keep it mostly clear with a low around 76 and heat index values still hanging in at 100. Looking ahead to Sunday, we could see a slight chance of showers and thunderstorms after 2 p.m. But for now, sunshine is still shining bright, with a high near 95. Heat index values could spike to 102, and there's a 20% chance of a sprinkle or two. Rainfall? Only between a tenth and quarter of an inch expected, so hopefully just a little refresh for the plants.
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7: Remember that no bastard ever won war by dying for his country. He won it by making the other poor dumb bastard die for his country.

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'Cause when you got a fast car,

0: Right now in Anderson, it's 81 degrees Fahrenheit with very humid air at 84% relative humidity. Skies are clear and the wind is coming from the southwest at about 5 miles per hour, creating a light breeze.
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3: If you feel compelled to leave these cities, please do so in an orderly fashion.
4: I walked through a county courthouse square. On a park bench, an old man was sitting there. I said, "Your old courthouse is kind of run down." He said, "No, it'll do for our little town." I said, "Your old flagpole has leaned a little bit, and that's a ragged old flag you got hanging on it." He said, "Have a seat." And I sat down. "Is this the first time you've been to our little town?" I said, "I think it is." He said, "I don't like to brag, but we're kind of proud of that ragged old flag. You see, we got a little hole in that flag there when Washington took it across the Delaware. And it got powder burned the night that Francis Scott Key sat watching it write and say, 'Can you see?' And it got a bad rip in New Orleans with Pakenham and Jackson tugging at its seams. And it almost fell at the Alamo beside the Texas flag, but she waved on, though. She got cut with a sword at Chancellorsville, and she got cut again at Shiloh Hill. There was Robert E. Lee, Beauregard, and Bragg, and the south wind blew hard on that ragged old flag. On Flanders Field in World War I, she got a big hole from a Bertha gun. She turned blood red in World War II. She hung limp and low a time or two. She was in Korea, Vietnam. She went where she was sent by her Uncle Sam. She waved from our ships upon the briny foam, and now they've about quit waving back here at home. In her own good land here, she's been abused. She's been burned, dishonored, denied, refused, and the government for which she stands is scandalized throughout the land. And she's getting threadbare and she's wearing thin, but she's in good shape for the shape she's in, 'cause she's been through the fire before, and I believe she can take a whole lot more. So we raise her up every morning, we take her down every night, we don't let her touch the ground, and we fold her upright. On second thought, I do like to brag, 'cause I'm mighty proud of that rap.

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4: 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Say again, please.
5: Houston, we have a problem.
6: We're going to do a song. I'm going to write and do a song that predates by far anything sung here tonight. In fact, this song we're going to sing is from a very ancient form of music that's over 600 years old.

0: stop that. You didn't come in. I don't know the words. You don't have to know the words to sing this song.
1: Yeah, I was doing a good job.
0: You weren't singing.
1: I don't know the words.
0: You weren't singing.
1: But I can't sing the song if I don't know the words.
0: Yes, you can.
1: Not if I don't know the words.
0: Yes, you can.
1: Well,
0: yes, you can. And that, ladies and gentlemen, is the magic of the magical. Why, they've been around for over 600 years and sung today exactly when they were created. How can you do that? Well, you see, when madrigals were created in Europe over 600 years ago, there was no public education. So most people were illiterate. They couldn't read or write either. And they didn't let that stop them. And here's what they did.
1: Wait a minute. What do you mean they couldn't read or write either? What do you mean they couldn't read or write either?
0: What did they mean by that?
1: What do you mean by that?
0: When you're illiterate, you can't read or write either.
1: Okay.
0: All right. I'm glad we cleared that up. So when they could not read the words to sing, but yet they wanted to join in, what they did is they started making up their own words. At first it was called nonsense words or nonsense lyrics. And after a couple hundred years became standardized into the well-known and quite popular madrigal fa-la-las that we all know and love today. So whenever you hear a musical phrase that goes something like this, with a fa-la-la-la-la-la-la-la, that's where it came from. And it enabled people to sing songs without knowing the words.
1: That's great.
0: You got the concept.
1: So
0: you can understand the concept?
1: Yeah, so when I can sing the song without nobody going to follow laws.
0: That's right. So will you sing the follow laws?
1: Yes.
0: And I'll do the second verse.

0: is the sound of a nightingale.
1: Big mother nightingale.
0: The nightingale's not dying. The song, the nightingale's song. Tom. Let me just finish this. Song is dying in the air. It's not a dead nightingale.
2: Let me finish what I have to say. I did not ask for a background. You didn't even know the words. Now you're explaining the song.
0: Well, see, the...
2: What did I ask for? Fa-la-las. That's all I asked.
0: Let me just say this. I heard you singing, I think, in madrigals, nightingales. I heard you singing about the nightingales. And nightingales are very important in madrigal songs. There are many nightingales. And when this song was written, in the nightingales, the man, the birds, over... Over 600 years ago, when this song was written, there was a lot of there was no public education. A lot of these nightingales and a lot of the birds couldn't read or write either. So when these birds would be flying around in flocks, and they'd see other birds singing and they want to join in, but they couldn't read the words, they made up their own words or nonsense lyrics that became standardized. Over the next several hundred years in the world famous chirp chirps of today. So whenever you hear people going chirp, chirp, chirp, chirp, you know they either want to be a bird or they want to get their pilot's license.
2: You know, just a few moments ago you said you couldn't sing the song because you didn't know the words. And I said, yes, you can. And you found that hard to believe. So I explained very patiently how you could sing a madrigal with me. We could sing a duet. I wanted to sing a duet with you. I didn't want to exclude you from the song. And I took a lot of patience and caring to sing a duet with my brother. And what do I get for that? What do I get for my efforts? You stand right over there and you make fun of me. Yes, you were.
0: I wasn't making
2: fun. Tom, it was obvious what you were doing.
0: I was not making fun of you.
2: What do you call it?
0: Ridicule.
2: That is a much better word. It's richer, it's fuller. It explains so much, it expresses so much. I'm ridiculed, the song is ridiculed. And what is the whole point of this? There's no music. What did you accomplish?
0: I tried to put in my follow laws, but you kept hogging the song.
2: I did not hog the
0: you
2: song.
0: You never stopped. I tried three times to put my follow laws in and you kept singing.
2: I wasn't supposed to stop singing for your follow laws.
0: You hogged the song.
2: No, I sang it as it was written.
0: But where do I do my follow?
2: The whole song is a place for follow laws. It's background, counterpoint at the same time. But not Big Mother Nightingale's solo follow-ups. Sensitive background counterpoint. Can you do that?
0: Yes, at the same time.
2: At the same time.
0: You didn't tell me that.
2: I didn't. I thought you would. Never mind. Third verse.
0: Excuse me. Just one thing. What? I'm sorry. What verse did you say this was?
2: Third verse.
0: Okay, just one other thing. Should I just do the third verse follow-ups, or should I go back and pick up some of the first and second verse follow-ups and blend them in with the... I guess it doesn't matter.

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1: It's a sun-soaked Independence Day with a high near 97. But don't forget, it'll feel like a sizzling 103 out there. Tonight, we'll keep it mostly clear, with a low around 76, and heat index values still hanging in at 100. Looking ahead to Sunday, we could see a slight chance of showers and thunderstorms after 2 p.m. But for now, sunshine is still shining bright, with a high near 95. Heat index values could spike to 102, and there's a 20% chance of a sprinkle or two. Rainfall? Only between a tenth and quarter of an inch expected, so hopefully just a little refresh for the plants. Looking at our current conditions in Anderson, the temperature is 81 degrees Fahrenheit with relative humidity around 84%. Winds are coming from the south-southwest at about 5 miles per hour, and skies are clear.
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3: It's a sun-soaked Independence Day with a high near 97. But don't forget, it'll feel like a sizzling 103 out there. Tonight, we'll keep it mostly clear, with a low around 76 and heat index values still hanging in at 100. Looking ahead to Sunday, we could see a slight chance of showers and thunderstorms after 2 p.m. But for now, sunshine is still shining bright, with a high near 95. Heat index values could spike to 102, and there's a 20% chance of a sprinkle or two. Rainfall? Only between a tenth and quarter of an inch expected, so hopefully just a little refresh for the plants.
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0: checking our current conditions in Anderson, the temperature is 81 degrees Fahrenheit with relative humidity around 84%. Winds are coming from the south-southwest at about 5 miles per hour, and skies are clear with visibility near 10 miles.
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0: It's a sun-soaked Independence Day with a high near 97. But don't forget, it'll feel like a sizzling 103 out there. Tonight, we'll keep it mostly clear, with a low around 76 and heat index values still hanging in at 100. Looking ahead to Sunday, we could see a slight chance of showers and thunderstorms after 2 p.m. But for now, sunshine is still shining bright, with a high near 95. Heat index values could spike to 102, and there's a 20% chance of a sprinkle or two. Rainfall? Only between a tenth and quarter of an inch expected, so hopefully just a little refresh for the plants. In Anderson right now, it's 86 degrees Fahrenheit with clear skies. Relative humidity is 72%. Winds are coming from the southwest at 5 miles per hour. And visibility is about 10 miles.
1: And that's your look at the sky. 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

0: 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The very ring and edge of the sword of your father's honor.
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5: It's a sun-soaked Independence Day with a high near 97. But don't forget, it'll feel like a sizzling 103 out there. Tonight, we'll keep it mostly clear with a low around 76. And heat index values still hanging in at 100. Looking ahead to Sunday, we could see a slight chance of showers and thunderstorms after 2 p.m. But for now, sunshine is still shining bright, with a high near 95. Heat index values could spike to 102, and there's a 20% chance of a sprinkle or two. Rainfall? Only between a tenth and quarter of an inch expected, so hopefully just a little refresh for the plants.
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0: In Anderson right now, it's 86 degrees Fahrenheit with clear skies. Relative humidity is 72%. Winds are coming from the southwest at 5 miles per hour, and visibility is about 10 miles.
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3: Things like that can only happen in a country like America.

0: It's a sun-soaked Independence Day with a high near 97. But don't forget, it'll feel like a sizzling 103 out there. Tonight, we'll keep it mostly clear, with a low around 76 and heat index values still hanging in at 100. Looking ahead to Sunday, we could see a slight chance of showers and thunderstorms after 2 p.m. But for now, sunshine is still shining bright, with a high near 95. Heat index values could spike to 102, and there's a 20% chance of a sprinkle or two. Rainfall? Only between a tenth and quarter of an inch expected, so hopefully just a little refresh for the plants. In Anderson right now, it's 86 degrees Fahrenheit with clear skies. Relative humidity is 72%. Winds are coming from the southwest at 5 miles per hour, and visibility is about 10 miles.
1: 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Enjoy the sunshine, but remember, there's a very fine line between a golden tan and looking like a cooked lobster. Protect your skin and pump the music.
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3: Hey, Matt.
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4: I haven't really talked to him, but he looks pretty down.
3: 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Yeah, well, maybe we should cheer him up then.
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4: It's a sun-soaked Independence Day with a high near 97. But don't forget, it'll feel like a sizzling 103 out there. Tonight, we'll keep it mostly clear with a low around 76 and heat index values still hanging in at 100. Looking ahead to Sunday, we could see a slight chance of showers and thunderstorms after 2 p.m. But for now, sunshine is still shining bright with a high near 95. Heat index values could spike to 102, and there's a 20% chance of a sprinkle or two. Rainfall? Only between a tenth and quarter of an inch expected, so hopefully just a little refresh for the plants.
5: That's your forecast. If it's wrong, remember, the weather has a mind of its own.
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0: Henderson, South Carolina, it is 89 degrees Fahrenheit with 63% humidity, and we've got a light breeze that's variable around 3 miles per hour. Skies are clear right now.
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0: sunny skies for Independence Day, heating things up to 97. With the heat index soaring to 103, let's stay hydrated out there. Tonight, we transition to mostly clear conditions, dipping down to 76, as the heat index still flirts with 100. Now looking to Sunday, expect a slight chance of showers and thunderstorms after 2 p.m., but don't let that rain on your parade just yet, mostly sunny with a high near 95. The heat index may reach up to 102, so keep that in mind as you enjoy the day. Right now in Anderson, it's 91 degrees with clear skies, relative humidity is 55%, and a light breeze is blowing from the west-southwest at about 6 miles per hour.
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3: Sunny skies for Independence Day, heating things up to 97. With the heat index soaring to 103, let's

0: Stay hydrated out there. Tonight, we transition to mostly clear conditions, dipping down to 76, as the heat index still flirts with 100. Now looking to Sunday, expect a slight chance of showers and thunderstorms after 2 p.m., but don't let that rain on your parade just yet, mostly sunny with a high near 95. The heat index may reach up to 102, so keep that in mind as you enjoy the day.
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0: Right now in Anderson, it's 91 degrees with clear skies. Relative humidity is 55%, and a light breeze is blowing from the west-southwest at about 6 miles per hour.
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0: Thank you. Thank you. 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Thank you very much. Thank you very much. Thank you.
1: 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It is an idea. And what an idea it is, that you can come from humble circumstances and do great things.
2: Condoleezza Rice.
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0: 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It must be fought for, protected, and handed on for them to do the same.
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2: And here's Heather with the weather.
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5: Remember that no bastard ever won war by dying for his country. 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

0: freedom.
1: Sunny skies for Independence Day, heating things up to 97. With the heat index soaring to 103, let's stay hydrated out there. Tonight, we transition to mostly clear conditions, dipping down to 76, as the heat index still flirts with 100. Now looking to Sunday, expect a slight chance of showers and thunderstorms after 2 p.m., but don't let that rain on your parade just yet, mostly sunny with a high near 95. The heat index may reach up to 102, so keep that in mind as you enjoy the day. In Anderson, it's 93 degrees with clear skies. Relative humidity is at 42%, and we've got a light breeze with variable winds around 6 miles per hour.
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0: If you feel compelled to leave these cities, please do so in an orderly fashion.
1: The world is very different now. For man holds in his mortal hands the power to abolish all forms of human poverty and all forms of human life.
2: Walking through a field like this is a sobering reminder that so very often freedom has had to be rescued by great sacrifice. Hello, I'm Martin Sheen. Here at Cambridge Cemetery in England, the final resting place for more than 9,000 Americans who gave the last full measure. John F. Kennedy reminded us that the rights of man do not come from the gracious hand of any state, but that we are endowed by the Creator. It is in very large measure that the individual and personal acceptance of the responsibility to protect those basic human rights has hollowed this field of stone and many others like it, from Normandy to Honolulu, from North Africa to Southeast Asia, from Gettysburg to Arlington, where hundreds of thousands of America's sons and daughters rest in peace. Who were these extraordinary people that came together in one purpose from every corner of every state? And why did they journey to so many strange-sounding and faraway places from which they would never return? The vast majority were ordinary citizens called to extraordinary deeds and commitment in a time of great crises. They were professional soldiers, volunteers, and draftees. They were of all colors, and they were young. We will never know what final thoughts ruled them at the end. But we are so made as to conjure and reflect such thoughts for our own sake. And the more intensely personal, the more evolved is our understanding. It is not enough then to create places such as this to honor those slain in great struggle. We are compelled to create places in the heart as well. In his song, God Bless the USA, Lee Greenwood pays special tribute to generations of Americans like these in the hope that you and I would remember just what it was they sought to preserve.

0: those who expect to reap the blessings of freedom must, like men, undergo the fatigue of supporting it.
1: Thomas Paine, The American Crisis, 1777.
2: Hey, wouldn't it be great if life came with a remote control? 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
4: Sunny skies for Independence Day. Heating things up to 97. With the heat index soaring to 103, let's stay hydrated out there. Tonight, we transition to mostly clear conditions, dipping down to 76, as the heat index still flirts with 100. Now looking to Sunday, expect a slight chance of showers and thunderstorms after 2 p.m. But don't let that rain on your parade just yet. Mostly sunny with a high near 95. The heat index may reach up to 102, so keep that in mind as you enjoy the day.
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0: In Anderson, it's 93 degrees with clear skies. Relative humidity is at 42%, and we've got a light breeze with variable winds around 6 miles per hour.
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2: Sunny skies for Independence Day, heating things up to 97. With the heat index soaring to 103, let's stay hydrated out there. Tonight, we transition to mostly clear conditions, dipping down to 76, as the heat index still flirts with 100. Now looking to Sunday, expect a slight chance of showers and thunderstorms after 2 p.m. But don't let that rain on your parade just yet, mostly sunny with a high near 95. The heat index may reach up to 102, so keep that in mind as you enjoy the day. In Anderson, it's 93 degrees with clear skies. Relative humidity is at 42%, and we've got a light breeze with variable winds around 6 miles per hour.
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3: Sunny skies for Independence Day. Heating things up to 97. With the heat index soaring to 103, let's stay hydrated out there. Tonight, we transition to mostly clear conditions, dipping down to 76, as the heat index still flirts with 100. Now looking to Sunday, expect a slight chance of showers and thunderstorms after 2 p.m., but don't let that rain on your parade just yet, mostly sunny with a high near 95. The heat index may reach up to 102, so keep that in mind as you enjoy the day.
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0: can keep going, will you?
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0: 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Thanks. 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
0: That's fine. Thanks.

0: Checking our current conditions in Anderson, the temperature is about 92 degrees Fahrenheit with relative humidity at 47%. Winds are from the south at 8 miles per hour and skies are clear.
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3: Ernest.

0: sunny skies for Independence Day, heating things up to 97. With the heat index soaring to 103, let's stay hydrated out there. Tonight, we transition to mostly clear conditions, dipping down to 76, as the heat index still flirts with 100. Now looking to Sunday, expect a slight chance of showers and thunderstorms after 2 p.m., but don't let that rain on your parade just yet, mostly sunny with a high near 95. The heat index may reach up to 102, so keep that in mind as you enjoy the day. Checking our current conditions in Anderson, the temperature is about 92 degrees Fahrenheit, with relative humidity at 47%. Winds are from the south at 8 miles per hour, and skies are clear.
1: And that's your look at the sky. Perfect weather to go head down to the water and watch people yell at each other trying to back a boat trailer down the ramp. 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
3: Sunny skies for Independence Day. Heating things up to 97. With the heat index soaring to 103, let's stay hydrated out there. Tonight, we transition to mostly clear conditions, dipping down to 76, as the heat index still flirts with 100. Now looking to Sunday, expect a slight chance of showers and thunderstorms after 2 p.m., but don't let that rain on your parade just yet, mostly sunny with a high near 95. The heat index may reach up to 102, so keep that in mind as you enjoy the day.
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0: Right now in Anderson, it's 93.9 degrees Fahrenheit with clear skies. Humidity is at 45%, and we've got a light southwesterly breeze around 10 miles per hour.
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0: sunny skies for Independence Day, heating things up to 97. With the heat index soaring to 103, let's stay hydrated out there. Tonight, we transition to mostly clear conditions, dipping down to 76, as the heat index still flirts with 100. Now looking to Sunday, expect a slight chance of showers and thunderstorms after 2 p.m., but don't let that rain on your parade just yet, mostly sunny with a high near 95. The heat index may reach up to 102, so keep that in mind as you enjoy the day. In Anderson right now, it's 93.9 degrees Fahrenheit with clear skies overhead. Relative humidity is at 45%, and we're seeing a light to moderate breeze from the west-south.
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3: Sunny skies for Independence Day. Heating things up to 97. With the heat index soaring to 103, let's stay hydrated out there. Tonight, we transition to mostly clear conditions, dipping down to 76, as the heat index still flirts with 100. Now looking to Sunday, expect a slight chance of showers and thunderstorms after 2 p.m. But don't let that rain on your parade just yet. Mostly sunny with a high near 95. The heat index may reach up to 102, so keep that in mind as you enjoy the day.
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0: In Anderson right now, it's 93.9 degrees Fahrenheit with clear skies overhead. Relative humidity is at 45%, and we're seeing a light to moderate breeze from the west-southwest at 9 miles per hour.
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0: sunny skies for Independence Day, heating things up to 97. With the heat index soaring to 103, let's stay hydrated out there. Tonight, we transition to mostly clear conditions, dipping down to 76, as the heat index still flirts with 100. Now looking to Sunday, expect a slight chance of showers and thunderstorms after 2 p.m., but don't let that rain on your parade just yet, mostly sunny with a high near 95. The heat index may reach up to 102, so keep that in mind as you enjoy the day.
1: Right now in Anderson, it's 93.9 degrees Fahrenheit with clear skies. Relative humidity is 40%. Winds are variable at about 6 miles per hour, and visibility is around 10 miles.
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6: Sunny skies for Independence Day. Heating things up to 97. With the heat index soaring to 103, let's stay hydrated out there. Tonight, we transition to mostly clear conditions, dipping down to 76, as the heat index still flirts with 100. Now looking to Sunday, expect a slight chance of showers and thunderstorms after 2 p.m. But don't let that rain on your parade just yet. Mostly sunny with a high near 95. The heat index may reach up

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0: Right now in Anderson, it's 93.9 degrees Fahrenheit with clear skies. Relative humidity is 40%. Winds are variable at about 6 miles per hour. And visibility is around 10 miles.
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8: Partly cloudy tonight, dipping down to 76. Watch out for that heat index, which could feel like 102. Tomorrow brings a chance of showers and thunderstorms after 3 p.m. We'll stay mostly sunny, hitting a high near 95, and yes, that heat index will make it feel like 102 again. Tomorrow night, keep an eye out for more storms before 1 a.m., with a low of 74. Chance of rain? About 30%. Right now in Anderson, it's 93.9 degrees Fahrenheit with clear skies. Relative humidity is 40%. Winds are variable at about 6 miles per hour, and visibility is around 10 miles.
9: And that's the forecast. It's so hot outside, people are actively fighting over parking spots under the only tree in the lot. Stay cool. 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

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He won it by making the other poor dumb bastard die for his country.

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5: Partly cloudy tonight, dipping down to 76. Watch out for that heat index, which could feel like 102. Tomorrow brings a chance of showers and thunderstorms after 3 p.m. We'll stay mostly sunny, hitting a high near 95. And yes, that heat index will make it feel like 102 again. Tomorrow night, keep an eye out for more storms before 1 a.m. with a low of 74. Chance of rain, about 30%.
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0: checking our current conditions. It's 93 degrees Fahrenheit with 42% humidity and clear skies overhead. Wind is coming in from the west at about 7 miles per hour, so it's a light to moderate breeze out there.
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0: partly cloudy tonight, dipping down to 76. Watch out for that heat index, which could feel like 102. Tomorrow brings a chance of showers and thunderstorms after 3 p.m. We'll stay mostly sunny, hitting a high near 95, and yes, that heat index will make it feel like 102 again. Tomorrow night, keep an eye out for more storms before 1 a.m., with a low of 74. Chance of rain, about 30%. Checking our current conditions, it's 93 degrees Fahrenheit with 42% humidity and clear skies overhead. Wind is coming in from the west at about 7 miles per hour, so it's a light to moderate breeze out
1: there. The radar has spoken. Current conditions suggest sticking your entire head into a bucket of ice water. Since you can't do that while driving, just turn up the volume instead. 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